If we can pray for you in the mighty name of Jesus, all you do is go to myflr.org. 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Now, if you need to go deeper and talk to somebody, we've got chaplains

0: Family Life Radio. You really do have to double check everything, okay? When you get a text message from an unknown number, even if it includes a name or the name of a local business like mine did today, I thought, oh, this is interesting. You know, it was kind of something I was interested in. So I double checked. I screenshotted the text message. I texted my husband. I'm like, how do I know if this is fraud? Immediately he goes, it is fraud. I got the exact same text message. He goes, don't give people your information if they reach out first. So you learn something every day. And I thought if I needed to learn something about fraud, protecting information, maybe you did too.
1: God loves the world. Yeah, but does he love me with everything that I've done? Bring all your failures, bring your addictions, come lay them down at the foot of the cross. You may know John 3:16, but right after that, Jesus says he doesn't come to condemn us, but to save us. And that's why we can sing along with We the Kingdom on Family Life Radio.
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Here's Jamie McDonald.

0: It's where you cry out with your whole self to God. Jamie McDonald, Desperate on Family Funded Family Life Radio. What are you praying for? My name is Sam. I am praying for our country, but I'm also praying for our churches, that our churches would be filled. And we got out of the practice of going to church. It is one of the greatest things to stand with others and worship God together and to receive in person something that God has for you. So that's my prayer, that our churches are filled, that lives are changed, that families are saved and generations are raised up in His light through our churches. That our churches are lights in the community that feed people in every way, and that the things that break the Father's heart are healed through our church's frontline presence on holy ground. And He has called us for a time such as this. Praying strength in you and asking, what are you praying for?
1: Okay, quick question. What if your next concert wasn't in a stadium or church, but next to something straight out of the Bible? Right now, we're getting people signed up for a trip for four to the 40 Days of Christian Music Festival at the Ark Encounter in Kentucky. He's working on me, still changing me piece by piece. You'll hear your favorite artists singing your favorite songs. People like Crowder, John Reddick, and Matthew West. Picture it. Thousands of voices, hands in the air, worshiping together. Right next to a life-size Noah's Ark. Oh, and this isn't just tickets. We're talking airfare, hotel, rental car. It's all taken care of. 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
1: This

I have prayed and asked God for help times where I didn't mean it. I wasn't ready to give up whatever it was I was doing. And then I finally really cried out and really meant it. And he answered. It's coming up after John Reddick on Family Life Radio.

0: 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John Rettig, The Way on Family Funded Family Life Radio. Thank you for hanging out.
1: I'm Sam. When you ask God for help, He answers. How do I know? Because He does it for me. And I realize in the past when I've asked for help, sometimes I ask for help and I don't mean it. But when you really mean it, He will answer. Like yesterday, I was a little stressed. I was going to have a conversation with my cousin's son. I haven't seen him in 10 years and we didn't leave on the best terms. And I was stressing and I thought, I need a drink. I need a drink. And I prayed to God and I asked for help and I really meant it. Help me not do this. Tell me something that will help me. And He said, I can't use you like this. When I drink, I know He can't use me. And I've been praying to be more bold in how I share God with people. And so it helped me. I can't use you like this. So I didn't drink. And when the young man came over, we had the best conversation. And we talked about God. And I know that God is going to lead him into the kingdom. And He's going to use me to do it. Because I asked for His help. And I meant it.
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0: this is Sam. Who's this?
1: Hi, Sam. This is Kat.
0: Hi, Kat. Are you trying to qualify for the 40 Days of Christian Music?
1: My kids and I are, it's like a game for us, and we're trying to figure it out so we can do it together. And
0: you just qualified. You're in the grand prize drawing. 40 Days of Christian Music, Family Life Radio, the Ark Encounter in Kentucky.
1: Yes.
0: Yay! Awesome.
1: Oh my gosh.
0: That means you guys would get to choose from Matthew West, Crowder, Jeremy Camp, and then have this worship concert right beside a life-size Noah's Ark.
1: That is incredible. This has been like a dream vacation that we've been thinking about this for years. It would be so amazing.
0: Well, tell me about your family.
1: So we have a son. He just turned 8 in April. And then our daughter, she's about to turn 6 in May. So, and we just try and raise them in the ways of the Lord and talk about biblical history and how it's still so, you know, pertinent to now. And that the way that the Bible is and the way that the Lord is and just his design and how his patterns work, and just seeing everything that was back then is still true today.
0: Yes.
1: And so when we talk about Noah's Ark and stuff, they love those bigger than life stories. And so to be able to see like a replica of that, I think it would be really mind blowing and really cool.
0: I'm going to send you a free video of Journey Through the Ark Encounter so you can show it to them and talk about it. I hope you win the whole thing. It would be really fun.
1: Me too. We'll be praying too.
0: Are any of your kids there? Could I say hi?
1: So this is Sam from Family Life Radio, and we just got entered to win the contest.
2: Hi.
0: Hi. How old are you?
2: 5.
0: 5 years old is the perfect age. And what's your name?
2: Spencer.
0: Spencer, I am so excited to send you a video about the Ark Encounter that you can look at with your mom and dad. And I'm just really happy I got to talk with you. Do you like Noah's Ark?
2: Yeah, I like snakes the most because once I held one.
0: You held one before?
2: Yeah.
0: You're so brave. That's amazing. I love all animals. I'm so excited for you guys as a family to win this. Congratulations.
2: Thanks.
0: You're welcome. Okay, cutest ever. If you want to qualify to win this, your next chance, tomorrow morning. 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
1: If I'm bummed out, I just listen to the radio. 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

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On your Friday, you have a great weekend in front of you. My name is Sam. Coming up, the good side of getting stuck in traffic. Yeah, we're going to find one. I'll share it after CeCe Winans.

0: Beautiful, right on the edge of your weekend. That is Cece Winans. I'm Sam, and this is Family Life Radio. How do you stay connected to God? You talk to Him.
1: I do a lot of driving for my job, and so I spend a lot of time in traffic. Conversation with God. I try to keep that going as much as I can throughout the day.
0: How do you talk to Him? Just kind of like a friend?
1: Conversation like as if I were talking to a friend, and then other times it's more focused on one-on-one with Him.
0: It's so good. You think about the people that we are closest to. Who becomes our best friend? It's the people who you spend the most time with, and they become familiar. And so we get to spend time with Him, even if it's in traffic.
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0: 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I've had

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1: Do parents ever feel like they know what they're doing? I don't. We had our first sleepover. A little girl came over and spent the night, and I was scared. Like, I don't know how to do sleepovers, and it went so well. Until that moment where it was time to bed, and she goes, I don't want to be here. I want to go home. I want my mommy. And I'm like, oh no. What do you do? I knew her mom was busy and couldn't come get her, or I couldn't take her there. And the old me would have been like, you guys just lay down, just go to sleep. That's the way of it. And instead, I just stopped and I prayed and I thought, what is this little girl saying? And what she's really saying is, I feel nervous and I need love. And so I just gave her a hug and I said, you are just adorable and I just love you. And I laid down beside the bed. They were both in the double bed, and I reached my hand up and I held her hand, and she went to sleep. And they slept in for all night. They didn't wake up. I was like, yes, I did it. I am the sleepover mom. And her mom came early in the morning and brought donuts with sprinkles. So, you know, worked out well. I was like, make mine a double. Whew.
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0: 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We've had them lead so many people to a saving relationship with Jesus Christ. And also, you just feel better. And if you need prayer, the prayer wall is there too.
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0: 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Hi, it's Sam. I am praying for our country, but I'm also praying for our churches, that our churches would be filled. And we got out of the practice of going to church. It is one of the greatest things to stand with others and worship God together and to receive in person something that God has for you. So that's my prayer, that our churches are filled, that lives are changed, that families are saved and generations are raised up in His light through our churches. That our churches are lights in the community that feed people in every way, and that the things that break the Father's heart are healed through our church's front lines presence on holy ground. And He has called us for a time such as this. Praying strength in you and asking, what are you praying for?
1: I just walk down this bed and I'll say, Lord Father, I would ask that you would give this man your heart.
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1: A heart that is guarded, a heart and a mind that is guarded through the power of Jesus Christ. Will you guard his heart? Because out of his heart will flow his life story. Lord Jesus, I ask that when he puts on his belt today, that Lord, he will remember to put the belt of truth around his

0: waste. And I would pray that just that time he spent in the Word, sitting in the chair, in the kitchen, as he has had his coffee and read some Psalms this morning, that he will be reminded of these life-transforming thoughts that come down today and make him even a better man.
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3: 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God wants a commitment from you. 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